You were listening to a divine shower of grace by Bhagwan Baba on the 12th of August 2006 in Prashanthi Nilayam during the Ati Rudra Mahayajnam. Baba declared that God is the sole bearer of the responsibilities of every entity in this world. He added that there is no cause for worry when we have God to take care of us. He urged us to offer everything to God with a sense of surrender and to rest assured that He will definitely look after us. Thank you and Sai Ram.

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0: That is only the true day in the truest sense of the word. The rest is just an obituary.
1: Ayodhya nagaramantayu atyanta alankaramuto jana samuhamuto kilakala laadutu kalakala navutu kanipinchindi pattabhishekam dinam.
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0: 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Likewise, the sages Vasishta, Vamadeva, they came over there carrying the crown.
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1: You just heard Bhagwan Baba describe the Rama Rajya, the reign of righteousness and truth, and its relevance in today's life. This discourse was delivered on the 29th of May 1996.
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1: You are tuned to Discourse Stream of Radio Sai, bringing you the divine message of Bhagavan Sri Satya Sai Baba, 24 hours a day, 7 days a week. 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

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How can we follow the timeless principles of our respective nations in our lives? Bhagwan Baba answers these questions in today's discourse. Let us now listen to a divine discourse that Bhagwan Baba delivered on 27th of May 2000 during the summer course in Indian culture and spirituality in Vrindavan, Bangalore.

You were listening to a divine discourse that Bhagwan Baba delivered on 27th of May 2000 during the summer course in Indian culture and spirituality in Vrindavan, Bangalore. Bhagwan explained the inner significance of the word Manava, which means human, and urged all of us to strive to uphold the ideal human values in our lives. Thank you, Sai Ram.

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What is the difference between attachment and detachment? How is Bhakta, the devotee, different from Dasa, the servant of God? Today, Bhagwan Baba guides us through these questions in his divine discourse delivered on the occasion of Guru Purnima at Prashanti Nilayam on the 9th of July, 1998.

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Sai Ram, dear listeners, Bhagwan has often highlighted that the most beautiful jewel that can adorn our hand is the act of charity. In today's discourse, Baba underscores this point by giving a few real-life examples. He clarified that when we use our money to help those less fortunate than us, we are sure to lead a healthy and happy life. Let us now listen to the divine words of wisdom from a discourse that Bhagwan Baba delivered on March 14, 1999 in the Cooperage Stadium in Mumbai.

You are listening to excerpts from a divine discourse that Bhagwan Baba delivered on March 14, 1999 in the Cooperage Stadium in Mumbai. Bhagwan drew attention to the unity of all faiths. Just as sugar is the core ingredient of all sweets, Bhagwan enlightened that love and spirit of sacrifice are the core principles of all faiths. Bhagwan urged all to practice charity for the less fortunate and to eliminate feelings of religious differences in order to be able to live in love and unity with all. Thank you. Sai Ram.

You are tuned to Disco Stream of Radio Sai, bringing you the divine message of Bhagwan Sri Satya Sai Baba, 24 hours a day, 7 days a week. Sai Ram, and happy listening.

0: Our motherland has produced great people who have acquired reputation beyond the continents and beyond the seas that cover our land. We have been able to defeat the foreign rulers and acquire independence for our land. We have been reputed for the great scholarship and the scholars that we have produced in Bharat. For music, for literature, great strength has been given in a divine way by the mother of our birth. Arts have been born in this country with special distinctive merit. We have also been able to save and protect the glory that has been acquired by our traditions. The responsibility for maintaining this acquisition by tradition is on your shoulders, O devotees in this country.
1: తుప్పు పుట్టినచో దాని తులుపవచ్చు, తుప్పు పట్టినచో దాని తులుపవచ్చు, పొట్టు గింజల నుండి పోగొట్టవచ్చు, పొట్టు

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Sairam, dear listeners, we usually think the meaning of words like brahmacharya is celibacy, tapas is penance, ahimsa is non-violence and so on. But their actual meaning is far more profound. Bhagavan Baba enlightens us on these words and their relevance in our life's journey. Let us now listen to a divine discourse delivered on the occasion of Ganesh Chaturthi at Prashanti Nilayam on September 3rd, 1989.

0: But only to have pure feeling, Vimala Bhava, would amount to having education. To have good qualities would constitute being educated. Having equality and equanimity would amount to being simple. This is the path of truth which Sai tells you.
1: Kattalandu.

You just heard a divine discourse delivered by Bhagwan Baba on the occasion of Ganesh Chaturthi at Prashanthi Nilayam on September 3rd, 1989. Bhagwan Baba explained that the term Brahmacharya is not limited to celibacy, but it calls for complete eschewing of all bad actions and living constantly in Brahman, the contemplation of the Absolute. In practical life, this means dedicating all thoughts, all speech and all action to the Divine. And tapas does not mean merely meditating in certain postures. To get rid of all evil thoughts and passions and to fill the mind with sacred feelings is real penance. And ahimsa means avoiding harm not only by deeds but also by thought and word. Thank you and Sai Ram.

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In the year 1996, out of his infinite compassion, Bhagwan gave an extended series of discourses to his students from June to August. The primary aim of these discourses was to help the students fill their character and follow the spiritual path in life. Radio Sai now presents excerpts from a recording of one of those precious discourses.

0: If all good qualities and virtues are not present, you cannot call him a true human being. It's only the character and the virtue present among the boys and girls constitute the true wealth of this country. Feel like that in your heart.
1: Vidyarthulara.
0: Students.
1: Bharatiya Samskruti Yandu Ananta Kalam Nundi Dupadipa Naivedyadulato Daivanni Aradhistu Anandistu Archistu Jeevitani Gadaptu Vachindi.
0: Since ancient times, as per the tradition and culture of Bharat, people have been worshipping Lord, offering everything by various modes and various practices.
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0: 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Like that they forget their responsibility and duty.
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0: What they used to do in those days was, they bring a broad, pure, clean leaf and serve all delicious items and offer to God. Arpitam cheyutu
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0: Before the food is offered to God, there might not be a vessel which is clean, or there may not be things prepared in a pure way, nor the material either.
1: Kanukani ee yokka paatra suddhi, paaka suddhi, padartha suddhini manamu vicharinchatamu chaala kashtakaramainatundi vishayam.
0: It's rather very difficult to know whether the vessels used are clean or not. The process of cooking is good or

0: Krishna, where are you? 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Why do you make me separate from you?
1: Yendum naavo yelittu raavo dayarada idasi pai.

You just heard a divine discourse delivered by Bhagwan Baba on the 16th of July 1996. Sai Ram.

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Sai Ram, and happy listening.

Sai Ram, dear listeners, many of us tread on the path of spirituality. But then, what is true spirituality and devotion? Bhagwan Baba enlightens us on these two issues in his thought-provoking discourse delivered on the occasion of Krishna Janmashtami in the Purnachandra Auditorium at Prashanti Nilayam on the 21st of August, 1992.

You were listening to a divine discourse delivered by Bhagwan Baba on the occasion of Krishna Janmashtami celebrations in the Purnachandra Auditorium at Prashanti Nilayam on the 21st of August 1992. While explaining the inner meaning of spirituality and devotion, Bhagwan Baba said that doing bhajans, worship, japa, meditation, etc. are not the crux of spirituality but merely the limbs of spiritual practice. And the true meaning of spirituality is destroying of one's animal nature and transforming human nature into divine nature. Thank you and Sai Ram.

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Sai Ram, dear listeners, in today's age, there is considerable terrorism that is rampant everywhere. But Baba declares that the real terrorists hide within us in the form of anger and jealousy. In today's discourse, Bhagwan emphasizes the need for all of us to eliminate the vices within us and to develop noble qualities. Only by doing so can world peace be achieved. Let us now listen to a divine discourse delivered by Bhagwan Baba on the 19th of January 2000. Sai Ram, dear listeners, in today's age, there is considerable terrorism that is rampant everywhere. But Baba declares that the real terrorists

0: January 2002 in Whitefield, Bangalore, during the first anniversary of the Sri Satya Sai Institute of Higher Medical Sciences.
1: Sakala vidyalu nerchi

You were listening to excerpts from a divine discourse delivered by Bhagwan Baba on the 19th of January 2002, delivered in Whitefield, Bangalore, during the first anniversary of the Sri Satya Sai Institute of Higher Medical Sciences. Bhagwan categorically declared that spreading of false rumors and untruth is a dire sin. He said that speaking an untruth even once will lead to negative consequences in many births. He urged the media to report events accurately and truthfully, exactly as they happen. Thank you, and Sairam from the Radio Sai team.

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0: Even some of the greatest aspirants had one time or the other drooped down in agony and distress, unable to face the vagaries of the worldly life. In this discourse, delivered at Kodaikanal on 18th April 1998, Bhagawan Baba dispels that ignorance which causes this grief. In his inimitable style, he expounds the law of karma.
1: విశ్వమందు విభుడు వెలుగొందుచుండును

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atom is the primordial source for the existence of all beings. The whole universe is the combination of atoms, which verily represent God. How do we recognize the infinite power of an atom within us? In today's discourse, Bhagwan Baba answers this question. A divine discourse delivered by him on 23rd October 2001 during the Dasara celebrations held in Prashantinilayam.

listening to excerpts from a divine discourse delivered by Bhagawan Baba on 23rd October 2001 in Prashanti Nilayam during the Dasara festivities. By reiterating the teachings of Sri Ramakrishna Paramahamsa, Baba advised us to yearn wholeheartedly for having the vision of God.

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From time to time, Bhagwan Baba conducts in the month of May a summer course in Indian culture and spirituality. The high point of the summer course is the daily discourse given by Bhagwan. Radio Sai now presents excerpts from one of the divine discourses delivered by Bhagwan Baba during the summer course conducted in the year 2002.

0: You have been listening to the golden voice of Bhagwan Baba delivering a divine discourse. 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
1: You were listening to excerpts from the Divine Discourse delivered by Bhagwan Baba on the 28th of September 2006 in Prashanthi Nilayam. By citing the examples of Suguna from the era of Lord Krishna, Baba explained how we can overcome all challenges in our life by constantly being in tune with God. 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

0: You just heard the Universal Teacher, Bhagwan Baba, addressing students of the summer course on Indian culture and spirituality on the 5th of June 1973, where he urged them to see through their illusion and seek the oneness underlying all diversity.
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0: God is full of love. Love is His divine form. Love is also the Taraka mantra of all divine forms. Unable to describe even a small fraction of this love, O man, how can you see the good things and the good thoughts in this world?
1: Inumu viriganeni. 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Immaru mumma.

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In the year 1996, out of his infinite compassion, Bhagwan gave an extended series of discourses to his students from June to August. The primary aim of these discourses was to help the students fill their character and follow the spiritual path in life. Radio Sai now presents excerpts from a recording of one of those precious discourses.

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1: You cannot take these two things apart, the affluence and the shortage of money apart.

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Sairam, dear listeners, on a cloudy day, the clouds obscure the sun from our view. But when the clouds disappear, the sun shines brightly in all its splendor. Similarly, when the clouds of negative emotions and thoughts are cleared, the truth latent within us manifests in all its glory. Bhagwan Baba, the perfect embodiment of the ultimate truth, elaborates on this simple yet profound fact in today's Divine Discourse. Let us now listen to the excerpts from the Divine Discourse delivered by Bhagwan Baba in Prashantinilayam during the Dasara celebrations on the 29th of September 2006.

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In the year 1996, out of his infinite compassion, Bhagwan gave an extended series of discourses to his students from June to August. The primary aim of these discourses was to help the students fill their character and follow the spiritual path in life. Radio Sai now presents excerpts from a recording of one of those precious discourses.

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